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The home of Bobby Bones in the Morning, 98 TXT. It's Brooke Taylor. We were just talking about our iHeart Country Festival happening tomorrow night in Austin. Kane Brown going to be on the stage, Luke Bryan, Carly Pearce, and so many more. 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

The home of Bobby Bones in the Morning, 98 TXT. It's Brooke Taylor. Got some food news to chat with you about here on the show. I feel like earlier this week we talked about the new summer menu at Starbucks. Well, Dunkin' just launched theirs. Details next.

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1: Hey, it's Brooke Taylor. We've been talking about it. Tomorrow night is our iHeart Country Festival in Austin, and the show is just going to be unreal. Riley Green is on the lineup, Russell Dickerson, Luke Bryan, Kane Brown, Carly Pierce, and more. 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
1: 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Blood was drawn. Who had the most? Also, Keith Urban, Megan Maroney. We talked to them. Somebody's getting a big surprise on the show. 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

Tuscaloosa's number one for new country, 98 TXT. It's Brooke Taylor. As we play this song to round out the show here tonight, I just have to say, Kenny Chesney, big news from him. Brand new song called Carry On drops next.